0: Radio Charivari.
1: This ain't no disco. 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

0: 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All right, it's a lot. Let's get this plate off there. He changed his mantle within 3 weeks. What do you think pays for all this rubbish? Never made the money back, you know. I told him. I said to him, Bernie, I said, they'll never make that money back.
1: 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Neu auf Charivari.
2: I told her everything, kept no secrets. She saw my strengths, told her my weakness. We were invisible.

Cause I gotta have faith. Ooh, I gotta have faith. Cause I gotta have faith, faith, faith. I gotta have faith, faith, faith. Charivari.

cry if you saw me crying? And would you save my soul tonight? Would you tremble?